lost its faith. Our colors will fade eventually. So if our time is running out, day after day, we'll make the mundane a masterpiece. Oh my, my, oh my, my love, I take one look at you, you're taking me out.

0: water, mix it with that Florida. Somebody said this ain't what they ordered. I could give a damn. This is what I am. Come on.
1: This is